Hey, thanks again for joining us here at Bay FM. You're with Wayne, and this is the second hour of the Morning Train program. Thank you for staying on board. Well, the big hits will keep coming. I promise. I've got the radar out. Searching for them. And along with love, this is Golden Earring, here on your live and local station.

Bayside is the opening of the Dunwich Benevolent Asylum, the first in Queensland dedicated to the aged and infirm in 1866. The Bayside is Bay FM, the heart and soul of the Bayside and beyond.

0: Access here at Bay FM. 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Well, the Donald Simpson Community Centre theatricals present A Million Dreams, a spectacular musical featuring hits from Neil Diamond, 10cc Pink, and many more. 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Hey, back in 2002, Keith Urban had a US Billboard Hot Country number one hit. And after these messages, we're going to hear it. Lucky you. You're currently on board the Wayne Train here at Bay FM. Good morning.
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0: 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Well, it was released back in 1993 by English musician Robert Plant. A song called 29 Palms, which incidentally is a town in California located in the Mojave Desert. Oh, and I must wish Robert Plant a happy birthday. He was born in West Bromwich on August 20, 1948. So happy 78th birthday, Robert Plant, who, if you don't recognise the name, former lead vocalist of, yeah, of course, Led Zeppelin. Hey, coming up, the Hollies. They're going to introduce us to a long, cool woman in a black dress. The song mentions how tall she was. Do you know it? What a great trivia question that would make. Hey, she's next here on Bay FM.
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She tried to help Mum. Mum tried to help. She just confused you, you know? She just confused you. Mum, I can't find my jumper. Your jumper? Have you looked for it? Yes. Did you look properly? Properly? How many different ways to look? That's all you can do. You can't find that up. Is there another way I don't know about? You didn't look at all, did you? Yeah. You go and have another look. Do that fake look. Still can't find it. She thought she was giving you a good tip and helping by going, oh, well, it's got to be somewhere.

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Thursday morning, English singer Gabrielle, Out of Reach. Just like most of the girls when I was at school. Well, I know what isn't out of reach. And that's the new sport and weather. And to get us there, I thought we'd get a little reckless. With the help of James Rain. Oh, and Our Lady in the Black Dress. 5'9". 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Thursday morning, English singer Gabrielle, Out of Reach. Just like most of the girls when I was at school. Well, I know what isn't out of reach. And that's the new sport and weather. And to get us there, I thought we'd get a little reckless. With the help of

0: Well, I've been in Australia, Michael.
1: Do they understand you over there? Do you have to adapt the material?
0: Understanding them can be a bit of a problem. They have very, very sort of strange words for things. A stubby holder. Do you know what a stubby holder is?
1: Cigarette holder?
0: No, I thought it was a pair of underpants, in fact.

Thanks again for your company and good morning to you. You're currently riding the morning train with Wayne, and this is our third and final hour, only for today though. Hey, Boss Gags is glad you stayed on board. He's about to tell us all about Georgia, the lady, not the state. You're with Bay FM. We're live and local today. Good morning to you.

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0: 100.3 Bay FM, Boom Crash Opera, Dancing in the Storm. Well, I've played in it, but I've never danced in it. Just a reminder about the big album show that's happening tonight. Yep, Thursday night, August 20, from 7 until 10 p.m. with PC and Chris. Hey, this month they'll be doing an all-acoustic show with a feature of Aussie legends and their solo albums. For instance, Jimmy Barnes, Flesh and Wood, Daryl Braithwaite, The Lemon Tree, and Ross Wilson, Tributary. And the live album feature is James Rain in the Corner Front Bar, Richmond, Victoria. Also, some very lively infotainment with This Day in Music segment. So don't forget to tune into one of Bay FM's longest-standing programs. Or you may even hear some album tracks for the very first time. I know I do. That's all happening tonight, the album show, here at Bay FM, 7 until 10 p.m. with PC and Chris. Hey, the Dandy Warhols are next with A Bohemian Like You. 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

0: Creature Feature with Ranger Stacey. Snakes are often feared, but they're also fascinating. 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No legs, just an elongated spine and rippling muscles enable a snake to slither gracefully. They're part of natural ecosystems and should always be left alone.
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0: 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Limp Bizkit with their version of Behind Blue Eyes. Gren Shorrock, he was there at front of Axiom with My Baby's Gone. And there's no second prize for guessing who else was there. Of course, Mr. Jimmy Barnes. Oh, congratulations to Liz Sheedy again. Liz is a winner of our membership draw this week. Liz and a friend will be off to the Grandview on August 29 for their big concert featuring, of course, Vanessa Amorosi. Well done, Liz. Enjoy, and thanks for renewing your membership. Hey, Supertramp are coming up, and they'll be sharing Breakfast in America. 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

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Gee, I think it's one of the great versions of the Beatles' classic While My Guitar Gently Weeps by Canadian blind guitarist, the late Jeff Healey. And Huey Lewis in the News, stuck with you. Well, during the past 3 hours, I was more than happy to be stuck with you. Thank you for your company today. Stay tuned after the news. We're going to open up the Bay FM Music Lunchbox. I'm going to leave you with Pat Benatar. Enjoy the rest of your Thursday.

0: Welcome back to Rhetorical Sale of the Century. If you've just joined us, this is a special week on sale where we'll only be asking rhetorical questions. That is, questions that don't require answers. So off with round one, on with the first question. It was pretty cold outside today, but with winter just around the corner, I guess that's not so unusual, is it? Okay. You know, I often wonder, do rhetorical questions require answers? Harvey.
1: No, they don't.
0: That's right, Harvey, they don't. Which means you shouldn't have answered that question. -5 takes you down to $15, which could be a large gap to fill tonight.
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0: The five Sydney Swans players stood down by the club have been ruled ineligible for All Australian honours this season. It's understood Isaac Heaney has also been suspended by his sponsor Colgate. Tonight St Kilda takes on the Suns at Docklands. NRL and Round 25 kicks off tonight with the Storm hosting the Panthers. League great Josh Morris believes Nathan Cleary's decision to hold off contract negotiations may be stifling the Panthers' other business. The champion halfback has put extension talks on hold until the end of the season. Morris has told Sports Today that might be quietly frustrating for the club.
2: Because they've got to try and keep other players as well, don't they? They have to try and retain other players, and do they offer them less cash? Like, it can affect more than one player.
0: Turning to cricket, and Matt Renshaw is being back to deliver in his return to the Australian Test side. The Queenslander replaces dropped opener Jake Weatherald for Saturday's rematch with Bangladesh and Mackay. Wicketkeeper Alex Carey says Renshaw can handle the pressure.
3: He's in a really good place mentally. His cricket's showing that. You know, he's got a young family now. Yeah, he's played some white ball cricket, so he's been around the group a fair bit in the last couple of years, and every challenge that's come his way, he's really stood up.
0: Australian Independent Radio News.
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5: Taking a quick check on the current weather outlook for Brisbane's Bayside. For the rest of the day, we're heading for a top of 22, with patchy rain nearby and skies staying overcast. Humidity's on the higher side, so it'll feel a bit muggy. Later today and through the afternoon, expect the cloud to hang around, with only light winds around 6 kilometres per hour. Tonight drops back to around 12, staying mostly cloudy and mild. Tomorrow is looking much brighter, sunny and clear, with a top near 22 and another cool start around 12. Right now in Manly, it's 21. That's the latest weather update, thanks to Totally Workwear, locally owned and operated. 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

0: Welcome to the afternoon show. I'm Michelle and I'm filling in for Lisa today. But don't worry, she'll be back next week. We've got some great music lined up for you this afternoon with Billy Joel, Robert Palmer and Olivia Newton-John all making an appearance. But first, straight after Job Lima Sue, we're kicking things off with John Cougar and Hurt So Good. So stick with us, we're going places. Hopefully somewhere with good coffee and no traffic. Right here on Bay FM 100.3. The Rhythm of the Bay.
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2: 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You will be towing equipment across Brisbane and operating a sit-on sweeper. You need experience towing trailers and basic mechanical knowledge is highly advantageous, but not essential, and modest fitness is required. Mature candidates are welcome to apply and on-the-job training is provided. Occupational and speech therapists are required at Look Who's Talking in Birkdale. The team work in a collaborative and inclusive environment underpinned by an outstanding culture. The roles are offered as hybrid and part-time roles would also be considered. So if you want to work in a place you will love doing the work that you love, contact them. Brisbane concrete retaining walls and fences need workers to help during a few weeks of peak demand with an immediate start. The work involves labouring related to retaining walls and fencing, including both colour bond and timber. You need to be strong and fit and know how to put in a good day's work, along with experience in setting posts for fencing and retaining walls would be very helpful. Having your own transport is an advantage. Stairway Solutions is a family-owned and operated business that has been operating for over 40 years and they are looking for an experienced CNC wood machinist who has a driver's licence, a positive attitude, good communication skills, along with the ability to multitask and show initiative. The role includes heavy lifting and working with heavy machinery and previous experience with a Mordelli CNC is a must and a forklift licence is a bonus. Join a great team with a strong focus on family life balance. And we have a range of current vacancies and you can see the full details for each role on our website at bayfm.org.au. 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

0: Well, coming up over the next 20 minutes or so, we've got a bit of everything for you. KC and the Sunshine Band, plus Morgan Wallen. How's that for a musical mixed bag? But first, we're taking a little trip back to the King himself with some classic Elvis, and then we'll have a bit of fun with Hanson. Yep, Mbop might just be stuck in your head for the rest of the afternoon. You're hanging out with Michelle on Bay FM 100.3. Just great music.
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0: That was Casey and the Sunshine Band with That's the Way. And if you weren't dancing to that one, I'm not sure we can be friends. Taking us up to the hour, we've got Morgan Wallen and then Wilson Phillips with the fabulous Hold On. Definitely something worth sticking around for. And don't go anywhere after that because there's plenty more great music coming your way next hour, plus our fabulous Bayside Bites segment. 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

Welcome back to the afternoon show. I'm Michelle and I've got a fun hour lined up for you. 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

0: 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It's school pickup time, and reduced speed zones are now active around primary, high schools and colleges. 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

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And then bake in a moderate oven until brown. And they will not last long at all in your house, I can tell you now. Coming up next, we've got Bon Jovi with It's My Life. And you're here on Bay FM 100.3, The Rhythm of the Bay.

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Welcome back to the final hour of the afternoon show. That was Duran Duran with Hungry Like the Wolf, and hopefully you've still got enough energy left to make it through the afternoon. Coming up, we've got some absolute favourites from ABBA and Heart, but for now, let's keep those good vibes rolling with Creedence Clearwater Revival and Bad Moon Rising. 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

Yeehaw! Settle up for a rip-roaring day at St. Anthony's School Wild West Fete this Saturday, August 22 from 10 till 3 at St. Anthony Drive, Alexandra Hills. 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

0: 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It's school pickup time, and reduced speed zones are now active around primary, high schools and colleges. 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

In about 5 minutes, we'll be hearing from Mr. Traffic to find out where the roads are behaving themselves and, more importantly, where they're not. But before we get the traffic lowdown, I'll leave you with a little ABBA and Waterloo, because nothing says afternoon traffic quite like a bit of Swedish pop perfection. 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
2: And a very good afternoon to you. Not too bad around the Bay Roads this afternoon. Old Cleveland Road, a little bit busy inbound through Chandler. Usual delays there. No delays through Capalaba and into Cleveland at this stage. It's busy, though. A little bit busy down through Thornlands and also Redland Bay for Cleveland. Redland Bay Road. And getting slight delays both directions. Serpentine Creek Road with some ongoing roadworks there. Both directions through Mount Cotton for Mount Cotton Road, just around Sanctuary Drive. Getting a slight delay. Wynnum Road through Morningside, Cannon Hill, Tingalpa, not too bad at this stage, not too bad of a run into Wynnum. Slight delays, Murree down through Carindale for the Gateway Motorway. If you're heading up through to the Bruce Highway, getting about a 15-minute delay from Nudgee. With everything you need, live local, shop local at Victoria Point Shopping Centre, station sponsor. 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
5: Well, that's a wrap on the afternoon show. Thanks so much for listening. I'm Michelle and I'd love to have you back for more. Michelle's Time Mix is on at the special time of 7 p.m. this Monday night, then back to its usual spot at 9 p.m. every Monday. So come and have a listen. There'll be plenty of great tunes, I promise. A few surprises and probably the odd bit of musical mischief as normal. But before I hand things over to Ray for Thursday Drive, I'm finishing up with two of my favourites, Meat Loaf with I'd Lie For You and Journey with Don't Stop Believin'. Thanks again for hanging out with me this afternoon. Have a fantastic rest of your day and keep it tuned to Bay FM 100.3, the rhythm of the Bay. Ta-ta for now.
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1: I'm Mark Dransfield. The Australian Border Force has crippled a major international smuggling ring following a joint operation with Chinese authorities. Jack Fenwick reports.

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You're tuned in to Bay FM 100.3 and you're on the air with Ray Sinclair, taking you through to 7 o'clock with 3 hours of just great music to ease you through the traffic. The opening song was Foreigner with Say You Will. Songs coming at this hour, I've got James Rain, Nick Lowe and a song by Steve Earle. But this next song, this is The Cure with Friday I'm In Love. 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

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You are listening to Thursday's Bay Drive from the 70s. A great song by a great band. That was Eagles with One of These Nights. Next, I've got the Australian Crawl with Reckless, followed by the latest in traffic to get you up to date with your drive home. Oh,

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1: Getting some slight delays now, Wynnum Road onto Manly Road at Tingalpa. Not too bad you run up through to Wynnum though. A little bit busy now, Moreton Bay Road through to Redland Bay Road, Capalabar. A few minutes delay there. And Old Cleveland Road continues to have delays inbound through Chandler, also Capalabar, and starting to build heading into Cleveland too. Southbound through Thornlands at Cleveland Redland Bay Road, getting some slight delays there. And Mount Cotton Road, northbound from Wadura Road up through to Valley Way, getting some delays through there too. Gateway Motorway, southbound Murarrie through Carindale, just about a 5 minute delay there. Northbound from Nudgee to the Bruce Highway, that's about a 20 minute delay. And the M1 very heavy southbound, 8 mile plains of the Gateway merge down through to Slacks Creek. Stop, dine, relax. 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That's your latest. 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

96.3 of AFM from the 80s. That was Cheap Trick with If You Want My Love. And also in the mix was James Rain with the song Slave. Father's Day Markets on Lamb Island. Are you looking for something special for Dad? Head over to Father's Day Markets on Lamb Island on Saturday, September the 5th from 8 a.m. until around noon. Praise a great range of stores plus a display from the local men's shed. And there's plenty to eat and drink, including their famous Cranches. I don't know why they're famous, but get over there and find out. Also got hamburgers, coffee and tea. Pick up a great gift for Dad or get an early start on your Christmas shopping. What? Yeah, right. There's 127 days until Christmas from today. So, yeah, you better make an early start on that one. Why not? There's even a free ride on the lamb van from the jetty, and the stalls will be undercover if it rains. So hop on over to Lamb Island for a morning of shopping, food and community fun. That sounds like a perfect way to spend that particular day. And don't forget your dad, because he's as important as your mum, because without the two of them, you wouldn't be here. So they say. Anyway, it's always interesting to me how the creative mind works, and the genesis of this song written by Paul McCartney, originally called the character Miss Daisy Hawkins, doesn't quite have the same ring about it. He later changed it because he didn't feel it was realistic enough. Eleanor came from the actress Eleanor Braun, who co-starred with the band in the film Help in 1965. Rigby came from a shop sign that McCartney spotted in Bristol while waiting for his then-girlfriend Jane Asher. Rigby and Everdon's Limited Wine and Spirit Shippers. He liked how natural and rhythmic Eleanor Rigby sounded, and the creative mind works in observation. This is Eleanor Rigby by the Beatles on your community radio station, BFM.

0: This is beautiful, Dale. What do you call these things again?
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0: 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That was Mr. Big with the song To Be With You. 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

AFM 100.3, that was Rick Springfield with Somebody to Love, and I'm Ray Sinclair, who's somebody to love. Anyway, to get you to the second hour of Thursday Bay Drive, songs queued up this hour from Shannon Noel, and that's for Straddy Jarrett. He loves Shannon Noel, but I've got his song choice of the week coming up in the third hour. And also I've got The Tourist coming up, Split Ends. But this next song is Dragon with Dreams of Ordinary Men on Bay FM 100.3.

FM 100.3, the heart and soul of the bay. That was Sweet with a Blockbuster. This next track is by Andrew Roachford, who was born in January 1965 in London. To his parents are from Barbados. He comes from a deeply musical family. His grandmother insisted everybody learn piano. His dad was a drummer and his uncle Bill was a jazz saxophonist. Andrew started playing piano around four after waking the whole house up by banging it early one morning, as all four-year-olds would do given a chance, and there was a piano sitting there. But anyway, here's Roachford with Lay Your Love on Me on BFM 100.3.

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1: With the final check here, Rose, this afternoon, there's been a crash southbound on the Gateway Motorway just before Old Cleveland Road, Belmont. Very heavy delays, almost back through to the Gateway Bridge. If you're heading up the Gateway to the Bruce Highway, about a 20-minute delay from Nudgee. Very busy conditions, Moreton Bay Road through to Redland Bay Road, Capalabar, about a 5-minute delay there. Old Cleveland Road through Capalabar, a bit busy, and also into Cleveland. And heading eastbound Mount Cotton Road through to Linden Road, getting some slight delays there at Sheldon. If you're heading on down to the Gold Coast, the M1, very slow traffic through Slass Creek and further delays from Beenleigh all the way down through Narang, another 30 minutes on top of your journey if you're going that way. 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That's your latest traffic, back tomorrow morning on 100.3 Bay FM.
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FM 100.3, Billy Myers with Kiss the Rain, and we also heard from Shannon Noel with one of his hits, Drive. Prostate Cancer Awareness Month. September is Prostate Cancer Awareness Month. The Lions Club of Holland Park, along with the MARTA Foundation, is hosting a prostate cancer awareness event on Tuesday, September the 1st at the Holland Park Hotel. Arrive 6 p.m. for a 6:15 p.m. start. Hear from four guest speakers about risk factors, screening and treatment with time for questions. And that's Tuesday, September the 1st at Holland Park Hotel, which is at 945 Logan Road. For more information and to RSVP, you can head over to the bayfm.org.au site and book your spot. And that's an important message. And September is Prostate Cancer Awareness Month, so expect to be hearing a bit more about that particular disease. This next song is Captain and Tennille with Love Will Keep Us Together. 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

BFM across the Bayside and beyond. That was Indecent Obsession with Kiss Me. What have we got now? We've got A Million Dreams. Donald Simpson Community Centre Theatricals presents A Million Dreams, a spectacular musical featuring hits from Neil Diamond, 10cc Pink and many more. Performances are on Saturday the 22nd and 29th and Sunday the 23rd and the 30th. So, of course, this weekend coming up at 2pm at 172 Bloomfield Street, Cleveland. Tickets are $25 and available from the Donald Simpson Community Centre office. 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

Dad asked you questions. There are no answers to his questions. He was just being sarcastic, and you'd try and answer the questions that were no answers to. You put the bins out? I said, nah. He said, why not? I said, forgot. Yeah, forgot. What do you mean you forgot? I said, it's like not remembering. He said, how do you forget? I said, how? Good question. I said, I don't know. He said, you don't know. Why don't you know? Why don't I know why I don't know how I forgot? I don't know, my brain's hurting, I know that much. He could say three different things in one breath and he wouldn't finish one of them. Don't put that, how many times, come here.

was the Greg Kine Band with the breakup song on Bay FM, and we are into the third and final hour of Thursday Bay Drive. You're on the air with Reece Sinclair. Songs coming up in this final hour by Moving Pictures, Buffalo Springfield, and a Commodores hit to go with this week's Speaking Words of Wisdom. This next song was released as a single in March of 1979. It peaked at number 2 on the UK singles charts. It spent 11 weeks on the charts. It's from the album of the same name. It's a brilliant song. Here's Cool for Cats by UK Squeeze on Bay FM 100.3.

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BFM. Of course, that was John Farnham with A Touch of Paradise. This next time up, I've got is Rod Stewart with You Wear It Well. And after that, we'll hear from the lovely Sue with The Job Line. And then the music will continue with The Moving Pictures and What About Me on BFM 100.3.

0: 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You'll be towing equipment across Brisbane and operating a sit-on sweeper. 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Occupational and speech therapists are required at Look Who's Talking in Birkdale. The team work in a collaborative and inclusive environment underpinned by an outstanding culture. The roles are offered as hybrid and part-time roles would also be considered. So if you want to work in a place you will love doing the work that you love, contact them. Brisbane concrete retaining walls and fences need workers to help during a few weeks of peak demand with an immediate start. The work involves labouring related to retaining walls and fencing, including both colour bond and timber. You need to be strong and fit and know how to put in a good day's work, along with experience in setting posts for fencing and retaining walls would be very helpful. Having your own transport is an advantage. Stairway Solutions is a family-owned and operated business that has been operating for over 40 years, and they are looking for an experienced CNC wood machinist who has a driver's licence, a positive attitude, good communication skills, along with the ability to multitask and show initiative. The role includes heavy lifting and working with heavy machinery, and previous experience with a Mordelli CNC is a must and a forklift licence is a bonus. Join a great team with a strong focus on family life balance. 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

Bay FM of the Rhythm of the Bay. That was the Angels and the song No Secrets. The annual Doll and Bear Fair, looking for a unique day out while supporting two great causes. The Brisbane Doll Society's annual Doll and Bear Fair is coming to Waterloo Bay Leisure Centre, 241 Tingle Road at Wynnum, this Saturday, the 22nd of August, from 9 a.m. till 3 p.m. You can browse a huge range of antique, vintage, modern dolls, Barbie dolls, newborn dolls, teddy bears, collectibles, and you might even find one of my favourites, the Action Man doll. We never called him a doll. Anyway, plus doll and bear making supplies, fabrics and haberdashery, all at bargain prices. There's also a $100 lucky door prize, raffles and canteen facilities. Proceeds even go for the day go to support one of my favourite charities, which is the Mater Little Miracles. And of course, another great cause, the Royal Flying Doctor Service. 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

0: FM, Alicia Keys with I Love the Nightlife. And who doesn't? Well, I used to do anyway. And boy, did I love it. Also, the mix was Buffalo Springfield for What It's Worth. The music continues soon with Jared's Song Choice of the Week. And this week he's gone for Ice House with Great Southern Land on PFM.
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5: You're all about karaoke. 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

0: He's got a bit of rivalry here, Michael. Celine's peddling hot dogs. It's on his patch.
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FM 100.3, great choice there from Jarrah. That was, of course, Ice House with Great Southern Land. And that brings us pretty much to an end of Thursday Bird Drive for this week. You've been listening to Brisbane's widest Friday music and on the air with Ray Sinclair. I'll be back same time next Thursday with more great music. Don't go anywhere, though, because up next is the longest show that's been running on Bay FM. And, of course, it's the album show with Chris and PC. From the Bay FM crew and myself, I wish you all a great week. And until next time, enjoy the remains of the evening. And now it's time for Speaking Words of Wisdom. Lionel Richie has explained the phrase, easy like a Sunday morning, comes from his upbringing in the small southern town of Tuskegee in Alabama. In places like that, Saturday nights wind down early. The town dies at 11:30 p.m. Sounds a bit like Brisbane. And everything shuts down. Sunday morning brings a quiet, peaceful stillness with no pressure or obligations. That feeling of calm and freedom is what the singer is claiming for himself after, which is what it's about, a romantic breakup. Quote this week, sometimes I have loved the peacefulness of an ordinary Sunday. It's like standing in a newly planted garden after warm rain. You can feel the silent and invisible life. That's by Marilyn Robson. 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Have a great week, all.

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0: 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At 7, it's Easy on a Sunday morning with Karen, easing you into your day with the best yacht rock. 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
1: Taking a quick check on the current weather outlook for Brisbane's Bayside. Clear and cool to start, heading for a top of 12 across the region. Humidity is sitting on the higher side, so it feels a touch crisper outside. Skies stay clear through the afternoon with light winds around the suburbs. Later today, it remains fine and settled, a classic clear Bayside winter feel. Into the evening, conditions stay dry and calm under clear skies. Tomorrow warms up to around 24, with a cooler start near 12 and overcast skies moving in. Right now in Birkdale, it's 13. That's the latest weather update thanks to Totally Workwear, locally owned and operated. 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

Good morning and welcome to Sunrise. I'm Brock Parker. It's great to have your company this morning on the last day of the work week. So let's get your Friday kicked off with This Kiss by Faith Hill right here on 100.3 Bay FM.

0: That was Wham on Bay FM 100.3. To get you through these early hours, I've lined up some great hits from the 70s and 80s. And later in the show, a British icon known across all of Europe and Oceania. He's coming up this hour, so don't go anywhere.
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0: Pumped Up kicks on Bay FM 100.3. The Donald Simpson Community Centre Theatricals presents A Million Dreams, a spectacular musical featuring hits from Neil Diamond, 10cc, Pink and many more. Performances are today, the 22nd, but also on the 29th and Sunday, the 23rd and 30th at 2 p.m, 172 Bloomfield Street in Cleveland. 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

0: 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Rick Springfield was the Aussie-American singer who won a Grammy and topped the charts in 1981 for his hit song, Jessie's Girl. He, of course, sung I've Done Everything For You earlier. As mentioned, we have a British pop star who still sells out shows across Europe and Australia, and he's coming up next. Then we also have another global icon who to this day still holds the world record as the best-selling solo artists of all time. Can you guess who it is? 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

Elton John with Crocodile Rock on Bay FM. Thank you very much for joining me. It's been great to have your company this morning. I'll be back tomorrow morning from 5 a.m. Breakfast is next, but until then, I'm Brock Parker, and this has been Sunrise.

Well, it's time to celebrate. Yep. Have another sip of your coffee. Just gone 6 o'clock. Sun's rising a little bit earlier. Have you noticed that? You finally made it to the weekend. It starts right here, right now. Bunch of Bay FM brekkie bangers lined up for you. Big weekend for Herbie as well. Our outside broadcast fan. Yes, we named him Herbie. Details before 9 o'clock. Richard Marks, you might have seen him on The Voice. He's a judge. Here he is right now on Bay FM brekkie.

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Brisbane Sweeping Service in Thornside require a sweeper operator between 6am and 6pm, weekdays with flexible arrangements, so just specify your availability and capacity. You will be towing equipment across Brisbane and operating a sit-on sweeper. You need experience towing trailers and basic mechanical knowledge is highly advantageous, but not essential, and modest fitness is required. Mature candidates are welcome to apply and on-the-job training is provided. Occupational and speech therapists are required at Look Who's Talking in Birkdale. The team work in a collaborative and inclusive environment underpinned by an outstanding culture. The roles are offered as hybrid and part-time roles would also be considered. So if you want to work in a place you will love doing the work that you love, contact them. Brisbane concrete retaining walls and fences need workers to help during a few weeks of peak demand with an immediate start. The work involves labouring related to retaining walls and fencing, including both colour bond and timber. You need to be strong and fit and know how to put in a good day's work, along with experience in setting posts for fencing and retaining walls would be very helpful. Having your own transport is an advantage. Stairway Solutions is a family-owned and operated business that has been operating for over 40 years and they are looking for an experienced CNC wood machinist who has a driver's licence, a positive attitude, good communication skills, along with the ability to multitask and show initiative. The role includes heavy lifting and working with heavy machinery and previous experience with a Mordelli CNC is a must and a forklift licence is a bonus. Join a great team with a strong focus on family life balance. And we have a range of current vacancies and you can see the full details for each role on our website at bayfm.org.au. And this has been another free community service announcement from Bay FM. 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Cool.

0: 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Friday, brekkie on Bay FM. There's one from the 70s, First Class, Beach Baby. Jono here, and of course, it's a huge weekend for Herbie. Here's our broadcast fan. We've named him Herbie, I know. I just saw Jacko polishing his headlights. Tomorrow, Tony T and Jacko live, and Alex Hills at a fate. I'll tell you all about it soon.
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A busy weekend on the way for Herbie. He's had his 300,000K service. He's ready to rock at a fete in Alex Hills. I'll tell you more about that before nine. Also, Corvettes on the Bay. Yes, myself, Aaron and Jacko will be up in Manly. I'll tell you about that before nine. Mossy, Barnsley, John Ferris from INXS and Harvey James from Sherbet. 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
2: G'day everybody, checking all things traffic in the Bay Area and up the gateway. No dramas, very clear movement. Expect that to build as the morning does progress. Wellington Street up near Cleveland, a good run, as well as Finucane Road. Moreton and Redland Bay Road yet to even see some holdups. Clear movement on Old Cleveland Road. Rickett Road, a little delay just on the westbound run as you approach Greencamp Road, so that may continue. Looks pretty good at this point in time, Manly and Wynnum Road as well. From everyday essentials to weekend treats, discover it all at Victoria Point Shopping Centre, station sponsor. More traffic soon on 100.3 Bay FM.
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I reckon it's time for a double shot of coffee and a double shot of Aussie. 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

0: It is the ultimate Friday weekend song right there. 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Jono here. Tomorrow, St. Anthony's Wild West Fete is all happening with Jacko and Tony T. They will host the big show dressed in chaps and 10-gallon hats. 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But all the information you need is at bayfm.org.au.
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0: hour later. Assistant Commissioner Joseph Cassar says officers did the best they could given the circumstances.
1: We're talking about thick, dense terrain. We are talking about processes that we've adopted to engage the family members to keep them informed. So when we talk about a very short window in information being provided, no, I don't believe we've jumped the gun.
0: And the US president says he'll launch tougher economic measures against Iran, as well as any country that helps or does business with it. Donald Trump posted on Truth Social that he was launching the most crushing economic operation ever taken against any country. What the measures will look like is currently unclear. This is Air National News.
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0: Penrith Panthers winger Brian To'o played the role of the Storm Slayer, ending Melbourne's NRL hopes once and for all. Terry Daniel reports.
3: With their slim final hopes on the line, the Melbourne Storm were blown away by the Penrith Panthers in the opening half, and despite a spirited comeback, they fell short in a rain-affected 22-14 loss that ended Melbourne's season once and for all. It was a night that saw four players given their marching orders to the sin bin by referee Grant Atkins. Penrith's Brian To'o crossed for a first-half hat-trick, bringing up 100 NRL tries in the process. Panthers captain Nathan Cleary summed up the game on Nine.
4: Yeah, it's a pretty crazy game. I don't think I've been a part of one where it's been three back-to-back sin bins pretty much. So, yeah, really pleased with the way we started the game and got out to that lead. Obviously, discipline was an issue, but in saying that, to only concede 14 points against a spine like that, yeah, pretty pleased considering we had three in the bin.
3: Terry Daniel, Air Sport.
0: St Kilda has ended its AFL campaign with a loss to the Suns. Gold Coast 23-point winners and a night to forget for the Saints, with ruck Tom DeConing leaving the field in the final moments with a shoulder injury. And four-time Formula One world champion Max Verstappen has extended his contract with Red Bull Racing, despite speculation he'd walk away when it expired in 2028. The Dutchman will now continue racing with the squad until at least 2030. Australian Independent Radio News.
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6: Taking a quick run through the latest forecast for the Bayside. Sunny skies on the way, heading for a top of 22 after a cool start near 12. Humidity sits around 59%, so it should feel pretty comfortable overall. Later today, expect those clear, sunny conditions to hold through the afternoon. Into the evening, skies stay clear, with temperatures easing back towards 12. Tomorrow brings a cooler feel, with an overcast top of 20 and a low near 12. Right now in Wellington Point, it's 12. That's the latest from the Bay FM Weather Desk, with thanks to Totally Workwear, locally owned and operated. 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

0: Ghost Rider, this is Strike. We have unknown aircraft, inbound Mustang. 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
1: 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It's

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Dad's Day just around the corner. What are you going to get him? 0468 371 003. Text me. I need your suggestions. How about luxury toilet paper? Dad deserves the royal treatment, doesn't he? Michelle Branch, The Game of Love on 100.3 Bay FM. Brekkie.

The Bayside is walking to King Island and back from Wellington Point at low tide. The Bayside is Bay FM, the heart and soul of the Bayside and beyond.

0: There you go, 5 seconds to summer and about 10 days to go until spring. And not too far away from Friday night footy, Jono here. And round 25 kicks off tonight with the Dolphins taking on Parramatta. Fins up for their first ever finals game.
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There you go, the Kooks on BFM Brekkie. Jono here, Friday morning. Dad's Day just around the corner. Your suggestions are welcome. 0468 371 003. Oh, the big news is the Brisbane ferries are going to stop again this morning and over the weekend. Details before 9. Rodriguez, I Wonder.

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2: G'day everybody, checking all things traffic in the Bay Area. Looks like the northbound run of the gateway, pretty clear, light delay up through 8 Mile Plains, but otherwise no problems. Good run at the moment on Old Cleveland Road. It looks like it's moving well towards Tilley Road there. Moreton and Redland Bay Road, only light delays through Capella Bar Central. Finucane Road, Wellington Street clear this morning. Further east out to Cleveland there, and a pretty good run at the moment. Rickett Road, despite earlier westbound delay, looks good. Manly and Wynnum Road as well. Great food, great times. That's the point at Victoria Point Shopping Centre. 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
6: 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Got the point?

Right, it's time for your Friday morning exercise. Breathe in, breathe out, de-stress. It is Friday. Monday's so far away right now. Bay FM Brekkie, Brisbane Ferries are going to stop again this morning from 9 o'clock for a couple of hours. And again this afternoon from 4. And again tomorrow and Monday. For accurate info about scheduling ferries, check out the Translink website.

0: SAFM National News, brought to you by Manly Harbour Village, where Brisbane meets the bay.
1: This is ANU's Queensland. I'm Lee Harrison. Police presence will be bolstered in Brookfield this weekend following a violent sexual assault. A woman in her 20s was out for a walk yesterday morning when she was allegedly attacked by a man. A 32-year-old has been charged with offences including rape and assault occasioning bodily harm. Detective Superintendent Andrew Massingham says police will continue increased street patrols today and through the weekend.
2: This is being done to ensure that the community is safe and feels safe. Our mobile police beat will also be deployed to the Brookfield area in the coming days to provide a stationary policing presence.
1: The Forensic Crash Unit is investigating a fatal accident in Townsville. A motorbike was travelling in Bushland Beach just after midnight when the rider lost control and crashed. The 68-year-old man died at the scene. Brisbane ferry commuters are being urged to find alternate routes this morning as further industrial action takes place. Georgia Condec reports.
3: This morning's actions will be the first of six planned stoppages across the next week. Services will come to a halt from 9 o'clock this morning until 11 and again this afternoon from 4 until 6. Union members are expected to take further action on Saturday morning, Monday afternoon and two separate stoppages again on Wednesday. Negotiations between unions and ferry operators have remained ongoing for nearly 12 months. Georgia Condec, Brisbane.
1: Road safety groups are pleading with motorists to take more care behind the wheel as Queensland Road Safety Week wraps up. At least three lives have been lost in the southeast just in the past 2 days, with more than 100 deaths expected to be added to the state's road toll between now and Christmas. RACQ spokesperson Tristan Vorius says every driver has a responsibility behind the wheel.
4: It's really important to remember that in some cases, the driver who is at fault is often uninjured or not killed, and it's actually someone else around them that suffers the consequences of their actions. So it's so important for us as drivers to take that responsibility on board so all road users get home safely.
1: With the growing cost of living, more people are turning to cheaper haircuts. With more on that story, Peter Jones.
5: Apprentice-run training salons at TAFE campuses across Queensland saw an influx of new customers in the past financial year, with bookings increasing by more than 70% in some areas. Customers say there's an element of trust in letting an apprentice cut their curly locks, but the savings allow more money for other luxuries. The increasing number of customers is benefiting the apprentices honing their skills in the training salons too. Hairdresser educator Naomi Diamond has told the ABC, it means her students get a better feel for life in a busy boutique. Peter Jones, Hair News.
1: To sport now, the Broncos are against the odds tonight when they take on the Raiders. Canberra have renamed their stadium Papa's House to celebrate Josh Papalili's last home game before hanging up the boots. Brisbane coach Michael Maguire says there's plenty of motivation for both sides.
6: You can come up with many of things, but ultimately at the end of the day, it's about the 80 minutes that we have. You know, they've got their reasons why they want to do things and we've got our reasons. So, I think it's about us being able to play at our best and the way I know they can. And when they do that, and they do it for long periods of time, they're a very good team.
1: Their clash from 6 o'clock in Canberra before the Dolphins and Eels kick off at 8 o'clock in Brisbane. This is ANU's Queensland.
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G'day, g'day. It's Jono here. Bave and Brekkie, I saw a bumper sticker yesterday. It said, sorry for driving too close in front of you. Well, get over. This is Bave and Brekkie. Corvettes on the Bay coming this Sunday. Details right after this one from Harvey Danger. Flagpole Sitter and Bave and Brekkie.

0: 100.3 Bay FM, Harvey Danger, flagpole sitter, and you can expect a few checkered flags around about George Clayton Park in Manly on Sunday as we host Corvettes on the Bay. Car enthusiasts of all ages can expect a spectacular showcase of automotive history when some of the state's finest machines roll into Manly for the annual Corvettes on the Bay event. 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We will be broadcasting live. Come along, say g'day. Myself, Aaron and Jacko will be there. For all the information and directions you need, go to bayfm.org.au.
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Stacey in Capalabar just text me at 0468371003. Hey, Jono, how about a Dad's Day gift? Wrap the TV remote in a massive cardboard box and give it to him. He'll be so confused.

0: of keeping, you know, the group up and playing the game. Because I think sometimes when finals become out of reach, sometimes sides can drop away. And so that's a positive for us, and we'll build on that.
1: Collingwood has opted against resting its players for tonight's contest against Brisbane. Jeremy Howe and Steel Sidebottom return to the side, while Isaac Quaynor is out with a minor glute injury. The Penrith Panthers have gone some way to steadying the ship as they prepare for the coming NRL finals, defeating Melbourne 22-14. They led 22-0 at half-time, but didn't score a point in the second half, having had Liam Martin, Lindsay Smith and Jack Cogger all sin-binned. Coach Ivan Cleary says it was a game of two halves.
2: A long time without the full complement of on the players on the field and really behind the possession stakes, so it's just, it was just pretty much... trying to keep ahead of our border, really.
1: In tennis, Carlos Alcaraz will return to play in the upcoming US Open after 4 months off the court. And four-time F1 world champion Max Verstappen has extended his contract with Red Bull Racing. Australian Independent Radio News.
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4: Taking a quick look at the latest forecast across Brisbane's Bayside and surrounds, a sunny top of 22 is expected after a cool start near 12. Skies stay sunny through the afternoon with light breezes around 6 kilometres an hour. Humidity sits in the high 50s, so it should feel quite comfortable overall. Into the afternoon and early evening, conditions remain clear and settled across the Bayside. Later tonight, temperatures ease back toward 12 under clear and calm skies. Tomorrow brings a cooler one, heading for 20, with a low near 12. Expect overcast conditions for much of the day, but staying dry. Right now in Alexandra Hills, it's 13. That's the latest forecast for the Bayside, with thanks to Totally Workwear, locally owned and operated. 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

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Friday morning breaky, we finally made it to the weekend. Yes, it starts right here, right now. The weekend, that is. Text line's going crazy. Happy 60th to Ronnie from Cohen on Moreton Island. Big party tonight. Cheers, Greg. That's what the text reads. Big party over there. Happy birthday, Ronnie. Shannon and Vicky Point, just text me on 04-68-371-003. Keep and Chuck Norris jokes in the mix in 2026. Did you know Bigfoot claims he once saw Chuck Norris? Mm-hmm.

0: This is 100.3 Bay FM Brekkie, Jono here. John Farnham there, Age of Reason, and just one of the songs you may hear at the tribute happening at Rod Laver Arena, September the 20th. Some of the artists singing John's songs: Celine Dion, Barnsley, Richard Marx, John Stevens, Keith Urban, and John's son Rob Farnham singing his dad's songs for the very first time. What a night it will be. Don't miss it. 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Don't miss Jaco and Tony T tomorrow at St. Anthony's Wild West Fete. 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

Yeah, that song made famous by Monica, Rachel, Phoebe, Joey, Chandler and Ross. 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BFM Brekkie, Jono here. We'll check your traffic in about 3 minutes from now. 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
2: G'day everyone, checking all things traffic in the Bay Area again this morning. Clear movement from end to end on the gateway, heading north, no dramas, and looks good between Slacks Creek and Underwood on the M1 despite earlier hold-ups. Yes, there's some slight delays as usual, Mount Cravat, Capella Bar Road, but Mount Cotton Road remains clear. Moreton and Redland Bay Road, just a light hold-up through Capella Bar Central near Bunnings and near the Alexandra Hill Shopping Centre, Finucane Road, a chance at some minor hold-ups. Shop, dine, relax. It's all waiting for you at station sponsor Victoria Point Shopping Centre. More traffic soon on 100.3 Bay FM.
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Yep, we've lined up all the bangers one after the other. Jono here at Bay FM Brekkie. Lining up the Corvettes on Sunday. I'll tell you all about it before nine. 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

0: 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It's school drop-off time, and reduced speed zones are now active around primary, high schools and colleges. Please observe these reduced speed zones and respect the safety of our young Bayside's. Another community announcement from Bay FM. 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
2: Here's the Redland City Minute. Quick look at what's happening around the city. First up, Alexandra Hills swimmer Chad Kirby is preparing for a three-year series of open water crossings to support youth mental health. His first assisted solo swim will cover about 14 kilometres from Dunwich to Raby Bay on October 31st. The project will raise funds for Reach Out Australia, while a custom-built floating shark enclosure will accompany him across Moreton Bay.
3: Also this week, the new $16 million Ramsey Surgical Centre Cleveland has opened on Middle Street. The day hospital has three operating theatres, more than 25 specialists, and AI-enabled endoscopy technology, giving local patients access to more procedures without travelling into Brisbane.
2: Meanwhile, Redland Bay Water Police helped carry out a major jet ski crackdown along the Brisbane River. Officers intercepted 86 jet skis, while six people were charged with 23 offences. Police say the operation followed reports of riders deliberately spraying ferry passengers, pedestrians, and other members of the public.
3: Around Redlands, an $8.3 million transit care hub has opened at Redland Hospital, increasing capacity from 12 to 19 beds and supporting more than 7,000 patients each year. And further afield, Google Search has added AI study tools, including practice quizzes and assignment uploads. Young people are also returning to traditional painting as AI changes the creative sector, while three red panda cubs have been born at the Smithsonian's Conservation Centre in the United States.
2: And for what's on, St. Anthony's Wild West Fete and the Fusion Arts Festival are happening this Saturday, while A Taste of Ireland comes to Redland Performing Arts Centre next Wednesday.
3: Finally, the Redland City Minute's Cheap Local Fuel Finder and Local Open Homes Finder are live each week. Local news the way you need it. It's been a minute.
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4: 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Got the

summer is certainly knocking on our door. Spring only about 10 days away, and part of it, the Brisbane Festival, and part of that, Missy Higgins playing live at the Roma Street Parklands Sunday, September 20. Jono here. 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

0: I think also we want to propel ourselves into next year too, so with the way we played tonight. So I thought we did that really well.
1: 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Terry Daniel, Air Sport.
2: The Penrith Panthers have overcome three sin binnings to beat the Melbourne Storm 22-14. Panthers halfback Nathan Cleary says they had to earn the win.
3: Really pleased with the way we started the game and got out to that lead. Obviously, discipline was an issue, but in saying that, to only concede 14 points against a spine like that, pretty pleased considering we had three in the bin.
2: And rugby seven-star Madison Levi could make her Wallaroos debut in Saturday's test against New Zealand after being named on the bench. Australian Independent Radio News.
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5: Taking a quick check on the current weather outlook for Brisbane's Bayside. A sunny day ahead across the Bayside, heading for a top of 22. Light winds around 6 kilometres per hour will keep things feeling comfortable. Skies stay clear and bright through the afternoon, perfect for getting outside. Into the evening, the sun sets at 5:28, leading into a clear night. Overnight, the temperature drops back to around 12. Looking ahead to tomorrow, cooler with a top near 20 and an overcast sky. Right now in Victoria Point, it's 15. That's the latest weather update thanks to Totally Workwear, locally owned and operated. 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

Bayside is the building of St Paul's Lutheran Church in 1875, the Mount Cotton State School in 1884, Sheldon College in 1997, and the grand opening of Siramay Winery in the year 2000. The Bayside is Bay FM, the heart and soul of the Bayside and beyond.

0: 100.3 BFM, Bon Jovi with their most successful single of the 2000 decade, It's My Life, and the Doobie Brothers with the very last single the band has released. I'm glad they did. Great song, The Doctor. Hey, did you know there's a big railway show happening? Yeah, you better get on board the Redlands Model Railway Club's 13th annual railway show. You can choo-choo your way to Thornland State School Assembly Hall on August the 29th and the 30th from 9 each morning. You'll be able to explore incredible model railway displays, see trains in action, and enjoy a great day out for the whole family. They tried to get Rod Stewart along, but Rod was busy. He loves his model trains, does Rod. Hey, family passes, they're available. Just $25 and single and concession tickets also available. Don't miss it. Go to Redlands Model Railway, all one word, at gmail.com. Hey, coming up, one of the big hits from the Coldplay album Parachutes. The song Yellow is next here on BFM.
1: 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The classic groups, the one-hit wonders, and the 60s tracks that never went away. Saturday afternoons after Country Harvest with Mandy here on BFM, the rhythm of the Bay.
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0: He'll be here in November on his Britpop World Tour. Robbie Williams and Feel, the late Christine McVie. Out front of Fleetwood Mac, and they brought us As Long As You Follow, and Bob Seger gave us some good old rock and roll. Coming up, a fabulous version of the song California Dreamin', and the Beach Boys couldn't have done a better job, so I suggest you don't miss it. It's next, here on Bay FM.
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1: Now you got to wait for the mercy. New Zealand singer Mark Williams, Show No Mercy from 1990. And I see where it's Mark's birthday today. He was born in New Zealand on August 21, 1954. He had a very successful solo career, but since 2006, he's also become the vocalist for the band Dragon. So happy 72nd birthday to Mark Williams. Huey Lewis in the news. We're also there with Do You Believe in Love? Yes, but more importantly, I Believe in the News, being here at the top of the hour to get us there. If you're thirsty, ooh, I recommend this. Water of Love, Dire Straits, here on Bay FM 100.5.